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0: Southside 512, Charlie. 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
1: 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It sounds like fire was on scene.

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0: 1324 driving complaint. So ways off, that is 490101 northbound for a couple of Harleys. Passing and no passing.
1: Harleys on scene.

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0: Alaska Wilson is clear. 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
1: Go ahead.
0: I'll be toning you guys out for another medical call. Medics is requesting assistance at 22 Halsey Road, apartment 1.
1: 21 copies, we'll be en route. Do you know what the nature of the call is?
0: As for a female that fell, can't get up. She struck her head when she fell, possibly broke her ankle.
1: 21 copies, thank you.
0: Do you still want me to tone you out?
1: You can tone us out if you'd like to.

0: 25521 from Medic 4. 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
1: 21 copy. 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

0: Fire dispatch, 2521, sir.
1: Can you repeat?
0: We've arrived.
1: You get that caller just called us and said that she doesn't see anybody.

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1: I didn't get that last bit of information. Can you repeat that? Here we
0: go. Your radio is pretty broken up, but the caller from this 22 Halsey Road, Apartment 1, just called 911 again. I told her that help was on the way. That her door is unlocked now.
1: Copy. Yeah, we're able to make access.
0: I copy.

0: 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Be in the roundabout in Astoria with red Chevy pickup 685 Lincoln Boy Sand.
1: I made that phone contact to the guy's options and civil and gun clip.

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1: 20 north in the median on the on-ramp from Cannon Beach with a white Ford S3 sitter at 250 Mississippi 1764 Adam Victor.
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0: Can you check with ODOT and see if they have anybody nearby that could come help us out? If we could get them towed back off the road a short ways, I think we could probably solve it without getting a tow truck.
1: Second advice.

0: 11, non-preference, 1219 blocking.
1: I copy. Do they have somewhere they want to go?
0: I'll confirm, but I think he's just wanting to get moved out of the roundabout and to a place where he can work on it, so probably back to Napa Auto Parts or somewhere closer, which isn't very far away. It's a lifted red Silverado, and there's no issues with it other than a fuel problem.
1: Copy.
0: And 1311, disregard, you just got it started.
1: Copy, will do.
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0: 523 from dispatch.
1: Right, off duty.
0: I copy. I got a call from a first of Dylan, a disturbance at 33400 Highway 26. He said he was there to drop off his son with his son's mom, and then there was an argument between the grandma and him, and it became physical. Right now the parties are outside, but they're currently separated.
1: I copy.

respond to Elsie Cemetery Road for flames seen eastbound off of Elsie Cemetery Road. Station 34, respond to Elsie Cemetery Road for flames seen eastbound off Elsie Cemetery Road. Working channel purple, dispatch clear at 1904.

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0: Yeah, 1907.

7:30, respond to LC Cemetery Road for flames seen eastbound off LC Cemetery Road. Station 30, respond to LC Cemetery Road for flames seen eastbound off Cemetery Road. Working channel purple, dispatch clear at 1908.

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1: I made contact with RP regarding this welfare check, and I'm on my job there.

0: Fire dispatch 3463. I'm UTL right now on 26, 1 mile prior and 1 mile after LP Cemetery. Is there any more call in?
1: Negative, it came in from a message from medics.
0: A fire on Highway 26, 1 mile both sides of Elton Cemetery. Was there any other calls on that?
1: Negative, we just received a message from medics. That was the only call we got about it.

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1: Investigating at 1915.
2: Purple.
0: 3463, go ahead.
2: Hey, I hear you're unable to locate it right now. I'm in Warrenton. Do you want me to continue?
0: You guys can stand down at the time. I'm going to check the cemetery road and couple of adjacent area here.
2: Copy that. I'll cancel for now and stay on the air until I hear further from you.
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0: I have a first of Bradley, last of Johnson, outside 100, requesting contact with an officer in regards to harassment with his business.

22, respond to the logger at 42929 Old Highway 30 for an intoxicated female who fell and hit her head. Station 22, respond to the logger at 42929 Old Highway 30 for an intoxicated female who fell and hit her head. 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
1: Medic 7, you'll be my country for now to the Lodge restaurant, 4299 Old Highway 30. This is going to be outside in a blue Kia sedan. Jewel had a few drinks inside the bar, had a fall walking out. They believe she struck her head, but she's also attempting to leave in her car. Law enforcement's also out.
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0: Myself and 813 are going to be at the foot of 6th Street, prohibited camping.

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Yeah. 2252 is responding with 2.

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1: 2252 is arriving on scene.
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0: 523 from dispatch. I have a zone 3 call for suspicious circumstances. A first of Angie would like a phone call regarding her friend not getting out of her vehicle.
1: I copy.

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1: Good.
0: There's a Lori LaMeyer requesting a phone call in regards to medications that were stolen out of her car.
1: All right, copy.

0: NICOM Medic 7 is transporting Code 1 to Columbia with a rider on board.
1: Yeah, with the rider, 2017.

0: 506 from dispatch. Advise, they'll be transporting to CMH.
1: Hi, copy. I'll be disregarding. 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Dispatch, 813. Live 3 from in-house, when you're ready. Last of Howard, first of Devon. Date of birth is 4/8/98.
0: I copy. 7/3, and then it was static.
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2: A3, that's clear on a 2006 Ford F-150, expiration 4 of 27 to a first of Angie, DOB and 57 of Astoria, insurance terminated 11-6 of 25.
1: I copy.
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1: Last of Hall, first of Roy, break.
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1: 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Last of Grace, first of Terrace.
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1: Negative, that was all for this area.
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0: We'll be clear from 6, and we'll be out at the foot of 5th.
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0: This is going to be on the top behind the building for an adult male, fell from his bicycle. He's unable to stand up for bystanders.

0: 523. I'm sorry, that was static.
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27, 27A, respond to Sunset Beach Lane. It'll be through the approach, you take a right, about a mile down, there's a fire that's burning higher than usual, black smoke seen. Station 27, 27A, respond to Sunset Beach Lane. It'll be at the approach, you take a right, about a mile down, there's a fire burning higher than normal, black smoke seen. Working channel blue, dispatch clear at 2033.

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0: We are out to Sunset Beach. 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
2: That's uniform. Yeah, at order, please. Oregon 525, Henry Edward Williams, and can you give me the return on that as well?
1: I copy.

804. That comes back to a 2003 Toyota Sienna. 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
1: 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It's a white Honda Odyssey, Charles King, 41246.
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0: 2772.
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1: 813.
0: We'll be clear from there. And I'll be able to... the 4th of Marine with a truck and trailer. And not work complete when you're ready.

0: Dallas-Jack.
1: 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Can't miss them once they get up there.

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0: It's a 4x6 fire, attended by multiple people. We're going to go ahead and let this one go, and you can return.
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0: Are you guys on the beach, too?
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0: On scene, I've got a 4x8 fire attended by multiple people and they have water and shovels. So we'll continue with them. Enjoy their night and all we're seeing is free returning.
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0: Did you mention the RO of the vehicle was a first of Charles? If so, can you add him?
1: Affirm.

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0: Can you start a 780 impound for the vehicle? It's going to be DWS and driving uninsured. And we'll be on Shore Terrace just off North Lana.

0: 804.
1: Myself and 838. You're going to be for a second.
0: I copy.
1: And Oregon plate dead when you're ready.
0: Go ahead.
1: Oregon 454, Nora Victor Lincoln.
0: I copy.

0: 804, are you wanting a return?
1: Yes, I am.
0: That comes back clear on a Dodge R15, expiration 12 of 2025, to a last of SoCal, first of Tyler, out of Milwaukee. Current or terminated insurance 08 2025.

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1: Good.
0: I just received a call from Chuck Meyer at 555 Rivington Avenue. 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It's going to be Oregon plate 980 Nora X-ray Adam.
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1: 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A, so the QI2 is resident from the south.
2: We'll be clear from second. And now we're gonna be out near Fort George Warehouse.
0: I copy.
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1: 4, go ahead. Can I confirm the plate with you? That's UTL for me.
0: It's 308, Mary Boy Frank, and I have that deal to run.
1: I copy. Thank you. 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
0: 802-8718, that's the Mayadies.

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0: 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And then a 2008 Mazda 2 off the Rockstrom for Civ Ashleen out of Spokane. Expires 3 of 2027.
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0: 500 units. I have a possible domestic disturbance coming from behind 713 Florence Avenue. RP states it's going to be at the apartments below the Astor Court grocery on Alameda. Secondhand report, she can hear female screaming, male apologizing, saying I didn't mean to hurt you that bad, and kids screaming. Apparently it's been a reoccurring issue the last couple of days.
1: 913. 809.

0: when you get a chance, can you give me a call? I'm going to try and coordinate with you for this location because the other half is calling in now.
1: Affirm. I'm just passing the voice right now.

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0: I drove through the area. I haven't heard anything going on. I spoke to a person standing outside and they said they didn't hear anything. I'm going to try and give the caller a call.
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1: Columbia West Marine Base is with Oregon Flight Police Zebra 16948.
0: I'm sorry, can you repeat the please?

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William David Lincoln, 5 Zebra, Sam Robert David, 783 Boy, first Randall.

0: 809, last of Engel is clear, valid out of Washington, no Oregon deal.
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0: 523.
1: I'm going to be out on Lafayette Heights at Peter Gates present. I believe the address is going to be 35246.
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I'll be out with the deceased here trying to get most of the bigger pieces out of the roadway.

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Marcus has been placed on the northbound shoulder. 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

0: in touch. I have a first of Crystal calling in. She's at 38410 Highway 30. She said females threw a rock at her car, and the vehicle is parked in front of her house right now. 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
0: 341, Queen, X-ray Zebra.

25. Duplicate me a separate case and advise me of the number. Could you make it for the location we were at and then add Brunas versus Joseph and then the other subject as well for found property?

0: dispatch, 506. Can you update the suspect's name file? It's the person I had at first of Azul. He trespassed from the address, Base 7.
1: I copy.

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2: 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Station 27, respond to 1269 Southwest 9th Street for difficulty breathing. Your working channel is SkyTac. Dispatch clear at 2355.

0: 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This is the second tone out. Station 27, respond to 1269 Southwest 9th Street for difficulty breathing. Working channel SkyTac, dispatch clear at 02.
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1: Mike, I'll say thank you.

respond to 1/4th Street for a subject that thinks that they may have had a heart attack. He's getting off of the fishing boat. Station 25, respond to 1/4th Street for a subject who thinks he just had a heart attack. He's currently getting off the fishing boat. You're working to be sky tagged. Dispatch clear at 1/12th.

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But stated it's 30 yesterday.

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Station 25, respond to 288 West Marine Drive, Motel 6, room 112, for a possible diabetic issue, male throwing up, twitching. Working channel SkyTac, dispatch clear at 156.

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Advising, I'm still a few minutes out, but it looks like this property has got a gated fence around it. Do you know if there's any info associated with that?

0: 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They didn't provide any information regarding that.
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1: I copy. It's parked outside the gate. I'm going to try and locate him.
0: He's going to be the responsible.

0: 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Station 2525A, respond to 1800 Williamsport Road for a commercial fire alarm, trip locker room north. Your working channel is blue. Dispatch clear at 0221.
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0: 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Station 25A, cancel the commercial fire alarm at 1800 Williamsport Road. Dispatch clear at 0222.
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0: 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Single story, pole building, nothing showing, we'll be out investigating.
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It's going to be CMH Fields for a fire alarm. 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Station 25, 25A, respond to 1800 Williamsport Road, CMH Fields for a fire alarm. It's going to be locker room, north fire. 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
1: 110, OSP's en route to the Megler for a reported SUV blocking the southbound lane. 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
1: 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I'm with British Columbia, please. 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

0: Capture the 5-5 one by me and due to birth out of British Columbia.
1: You
0: asked for Webster, William, Edward, Boy, Sam, Tom, Edward, Robert, versus Stephanie, Sam, Tom, Edward, Paul, Henry, Adam, Nora, Ida, Edward. Capture the 5. DOBOD, April 19, 1954. I have a British Columbia DL if you need that number.
1: I copy, go ahead and send the number.
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0: Adam 730, 430, first of Dillon. Also, can you tell me insurance on that plate?
1: Insurance is current through State Farm.
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101, that comes back clear on a 2007 Toyota Tacoma, expires 11 of 26 to a Caleb Garcia out of East Wenatchee.

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0: 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I'm going to head down to 2nd.

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0: checkpoint 2 on Highway 47. We will be working in the northbound lane today, flagging one-way traffic.
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0: Blaine, Ogier, break.
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0: 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The update mail to the St. Paul shows that she's been trespassed from this location. Assign me case, and I'll be clear, she's moving her stuff. I'll check back in a little bit.
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traffic. Going to be at the start of the New Young Bay Bridge, cross the Freemark with G63 1054 William, government plate.

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0: you run 1 Idaho license, break? 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

0: 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We had multiple 911s.
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2: 800 units. Have a suspicious circumstance. 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She's wearing a teal sweater with gray sweatpants. She's trying to stop cars. She has towels on her feet. She just opened the caller's car door. I advise the caller to drive away.
3: Bay 14, I copy.
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0: Massive dealer, boy, Edward, Edward, Lincoln, Adam, Robert, first of Sherry, Sam, Henry, Edward, Robert, Robert, Ida, Rose, Lincoln, date of birth should be 9/28 of 1974.

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1: Do we have any recent history with her?

Dispatch 526. I'm going to be traffic with Oregon 935, Boy Edward Edward. Right. We're going to be on 101 near the M-time intersection.

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0: I'm code 363 to Marine Drive, 468 Romeo, having vision changes and dizziness, also hypertensive.
1: Well, copy. 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
0: I'll be clear from CMH. I'm sure if they release her, we'll get another call about her.
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0: 814 from dispatch. If you're available, I have a Tyler that works at Fisher Bros at 42 7th Street. He says there's a group of transients hanging around the guest cars in the parking lot. He wants them moved along.
1: I copy. I'll be out.
0: At 9:25.

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0: 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I have a smaller pile here that's pretty neatly contained right now.
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0: 12 from dispatch. Have a report of a baby deer that was hit and now in the median closer to Astoria High School. A caller said it's still alive. The caller said it's in the median.
1: No, actually, I'm not. Oh, got it.

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1: And I'm...

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1: Here, 12-12, but I got the call. I'll take a look.

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0: A road struck deer that was supposed to be on the skip line on Highway 26, Mount Post 10. I'm up to 13. It was that the only number that was called in.
1: Yeah, so OSP went on scene and dragged it out of the roadway.
0: I'll go back there and look on the shoulders. Leslie got it off in the brush. 1M10.
1: 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Thank you. 10-08.

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1: Good.
0: Got a call from a real estate broker at 1244 Grand Ave. She says there's a homeless person with a tent set up in the front yard of that house. The owners do not live in town.
1: I copy. Confirming 1245 Grand.
0: 1244 Grand.
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1: Medco medics on arrive, go BH, hang mileage 0.1.
0: You need to like, take a look at the call on your screen. 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

0: 500 units. Have a disturbance at Camp 18, 42362 Highway 26. The caller says a woman came into the restaurant screaming. A male was trying to beat her up. She is currently hiding in the restaurant, and the male is outside getting further.
1: En route.
0: Copy.

521-511. 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Unknown description, but he has a dog with him.

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0: All right, copy. 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
0: I copy. He's clear, no route up.
1: I copy, he's removed his stuff from the property. I'll be clear.

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0: transfer.
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2: 521. 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
1: Suspect.
2: Negative, I just have a first of Junior for the suspect, unknown last name.
1: His actual name is going to be Rico, so be Robert Ida George Ocean, last name Fernandez. First is the October 11th, 1995, and I'm going to be trying to locate him. It sounds like we have PC for menacing, harassment, and possibly assault for as well. I'm going to try to talk with him if I can find him.
2: Copy.

0: dispatch 521. I know there was an OSP unit somewhere in Point 6. If you could just advise them to head this way if they're not tied up.
1: Give them a call.

0: dispatch. So I told him, I'm going to be relocated to 42483 Highway 26. They said he fled into the woods on the north side.
1: 54 from 2703, your four ways are on.
2: Copy.

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0: 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Did the victim provide a description of the suspect?
1: Negative, they just said he had a dog.
0: Copy, break. 521, 511. Good. Did you get a description of what the suspect looked like or clothing?
2: Hispanic. Male, they said about 5'6". She said about 210.

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1: 27.
2: Hi, copy. 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
0: OSP is going to have someone head that way.
1: It appears you may already be in the area.
3: Hey, firm, 12-2.
2: Dispatch 521. I'm going to be on Crowder Road, checking this area. Dispatch 803.
0: 803.
2: Yeah, I'm clear, second.
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0: is with me. I believe 1311 is on his way as well. Code 1. Dispatcher is just checking they couldn't get a hold of him.
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0: 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I'm going to be out just south of that address I gave you. I have located him at a warehouser gate. I'm going to try to make contact.
1: I copy.
0: Be a true Bruce car right along the highway, you can see. We're going to be in there.

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0: 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Queen Lincoln Edwards.

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0: 520.
1: Oregon 274 375. And can I get a return on the vehicle?
0: Second set clear on a 2025 Ford Expedition, expires 4 of 29 to Edward and Betty Rippett, DV and 46 out of Warrenton, current insurance.
2: Abdominal pain, feeling dizzy, and does have a history of 88.
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I have the male half detained, Miranda Red.

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2: 1311,
0: 1070. Be out with the another abandoned vehicle after that bond, and could I get a case number as well?
2: Hey, I'm in that area. Do you want me to swing in there?
1: If you could, I think they have the subject detained, but 27 wasn't answering.
2: Copy that. I turn back around. I'll pop in there and check on them.
1: Copy. I'm at Milepost 5 on 26.
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0: 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I'm assuming they're up the road. On foot.
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0: Copy that. I'll be on foot, heading up behind the gate.

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1: I copy, and do you want me to tell OSP to disregard?
0: They could probably disregard.
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3: Towing just happened to be in the area, so they're stopping to assist right now. Seems like the truck got started, and we're gonna both follow him off the bridge. And if he breaks down, we'll just tow him off.
1: I copy.

21 from dispatch. I'll be retuning you guys out for another medical call. It's going to be 3930 Abbey Lane, apartment 401, building A, for a 39-year-old female, dizzy, falling down.

0: 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Respond to 3930 Abbey Lane, apartment 401, building A, for an 83-year-old who is dizzy and falling down. Station 25, respond to 3930 Abbey Lane, apartment 401, building A, for a 39-year-old who is dizzy and falling down. Your working channel is SkyTag, dispatch clear at 1127.
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I'll be given to 521's location so she can gather her belongings. Beginning mileage 164751.

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1: Go ahead.
0: I have another call of an abandoned vehicle in the area of 865 Jerome Avenue. It's going to be a white Chrysler van with dark windows on the north side of the street. Been there for 3 weeks.
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1: 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Go ahead.

0: out of Washington County for Berg 2 theft. He's got a couple cautions, carries a knife, assault, robbery, UUMB.
1: Copy. Well, he's in custody. You can go ahead and confirm that.
0: Copy.

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0: Can I get a case number?
1: T-41, case number is going to be 1683.
0: I copy, thank you.

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0: First of Rigo's six code fives are confirmed out of Washington County. He's also a corrections offender, and he's got a stalking protective order on file.
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0: Oregon 424, King X-ray Robert.
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0: And we're at break. We're just by the Recology.
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0: Corrections, trails in.

0: 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His dog moved and get down the road, so I'm away from him with her.
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0: 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Station 27, 27A, respond to Costco 1804 Southeast Ensign Lane for a male possibly having a stroke by the exit door food court side. Your working channel is SkyTrack, dispatch clear 1205.
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0: 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There's a denied firearm transfer attempt impending. 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
1: Be given a courtesy ride to the female half back to Camp 18, starting mileage 164752.
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0: 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I'll be transporting it to the animal shelter.
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0: 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I have an Angie requesting a phone call regarding a civil on links at Heights Lane.
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0: 12 IC 526 is clear now. 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
1: I copy. If he gets tied up, we have time to do this.

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0: What do you have for 2754 on blue?
1: Everybody has.
0: Burn arrow going. That's what we need to continue.
1: Is that active?
0: It's folding right now.
1: Copy, copy. We will be continuing. We just passed ensign.
0: Copy.

0: 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Edward is UTL.
1: 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Can I get a unit to the Costco parking lot closest to the T-Mobile?

0: 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Wait, I can head that way.
1: Dispatch 590, the vehicle's mobile now. It's going to be a possible DUI driver. Looks like a beige-colored Sprinter-type van. Very dirty. It is bearing the plate that I gave you.
0: I copy. What direction is it headed?
1: We're going through the parking lot now toward the light and across from Walmart.
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0: 108, it's a beige Sprinter van. The plate's UTL on leads, but it's 079 Henry X-Ray Edward heading through the parking lot, possible DUI driver.

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1: 590, van turned and pulled into a parking spot. Still in the parking lot. We're going to be closer to the front entrance now.
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1: 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All the attempting contact drivers trying to exit.
0: I copy. 108, I don't know if you copied, but it's parked in the Costco parking lot near the front entrance. He's going to attempt contact.

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0: 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Should be a 2016 freight Sprinter van.

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He was out on test. 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The driver will be sent in for a retest. 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

0: 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I put a driving flare on screen.
1: 27, copy.

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0: This side, tunnel 4. 4. 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He's code 4, he's not home. State of these. Not suicidal. No problem. I'll advise him on one.
1: Copy.
0: Man, you're gonna sign that case for us.
1: For your case number is going to be 1194.
0: Yep.

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1: 805.
0: CPS just called in. They say they need help with William Stevens. They said he is outside of 2921 Marine Drive holding his child swinging a machete around.

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2: 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Okay, you can reach post to Astoria.

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0: I copy. I believe we'll have a call for you shortly. Abbey Lane.
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0: 48.
1: 1574 Grand Avenue in Astoria.
2: We'll all be clear. Charles back in the care of THS.
0: I copy. 14 from dispatch. B1. I have a trespass call. 3990 Abbey Lane. The caller says they want this male trespass. He was digging through the trash. She asked him to leave the property. He mouthed off. And she wants him trespassed. He's a black male, mid-20s, white t-shirt, black vest, blue jeans, and he has a bicycle. He is currently on the rock path by building D.
2: I got the Albion route to that first, and then I'll do the found property.
0: I copy.
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1: What?
0: You're going to assign a key for the Niagara call. You can clear it, and then you can put me on that follow-up.
1: I copy.

0: that's 814.
1: Go ahead.
0: I'll be out west. Seems like a minor traffic accident. It's going to be 7th and Astor.

0: anyone? Anyone? 3680 Grand Avenue with South Moose Dog.
1: This is Raj 84. Do you have another Washington plate?
0: Go ahead.
1: 323 X-ray, Edward X-ray.
0: I copy.

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2: Highway 30, mile post 93.5, removed a road struck deer.
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1: 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Do you have anyone in that area?
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It's clear on a 2023 Kia Sportage expires 6/26 to Philip Rower, DOB 72 out of Warrington, current insurance.

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0: Laura Arell wants to report her son as a runaway. She's requesting a phone call because she thinks she knows who has him.
1: Stop it.

4. When you clear from the hazard, I have a driver complaint heading northbound on 101 from Outpost 48. Yes, 50 yards.

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1: 805.
0: Welfare check impending, 101 Madison, apartment 10B is in Boy. I have Alyssa stating her mother, Lori, said she's going to commit suicide. She's going to take all of her pills. Said that her caregiver abandoned her. Last talked to you about 10 minutes ago.
1: Hang
0: on. 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

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But there's probably about 10 pieces still in the median and on the side.

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0: I'll be out at 3 Kincaid, number 2, for follow-up. 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
1: All right, copy.
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0: It's going to be first of Lori, last of Lunsford.

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0: 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Go ahead. 4604717, left of Castillo.
1: Southbound lane is a silver Chevy pickup, it's overheating, brake. A passerby on scene in a pickup truck that's going to tow the vehicle off the bridge. I think you can 1243.
2: I copy, I will 1243. Once we get another call going.
0: Last of Castile is clear valid. 808.
3: I'll be clear.
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3: Make contact, he's on the phone, so call back later when he's ready. I'm clear.
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1: Find me a case. I'll be clear. She's code 4.
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0: Clear. 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

0: 14 from dispatch. How about Selena at 40 West Bond Street? She says she found a dark colored pit bull boxer that's malnourished. She's wanting an officer to come pick it up.
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2: Okay, 812 from dispatch. I have a Vicky, stage 2 is in a 2-vehicle MVA, Florence and Agate, non-injury. She was uncomfortable exchanging insurance information and wants an officer.

Station 27, 27A, respond to 1370 Southeast 2nd Street to assist medics with getting a patient back in their home. 727A, respond to 1370 Southeast 2nd Street to assist medics with getting a patient back in their home. 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
0: 27-54 will be en route to code 1.
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